If you're looking for Seahawk action here online, sadly, we can't do it. We get Bobby Boucher'd by the NFL commissioner. Catch the Seahawks right now on your radio or keep rocking out to the tunes right here.

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0: 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Catch the Seahawks right now on your radio, or keep rocking out to the tunes right here. 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

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If we do, we'd be sacked by a 370-pound NFL linebacker. 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

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We get Bobby Boucher'd by the NFL commissioner. 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

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Sadly, we can't stream the Seahawk coverage. 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

0: 554. Audio Slave on Rock 94 and a half. Spokane's live and local rocker. How you feeling, 12s? Yeah? Darnold went down, man. He went down, dude. Looks like a hip injury. Who had Drew Lock coming in for the whole entire game? Basically the whole entire game. First series, Darnold goes down, man, and things start to... the hush in the room out there at Epic Sports Bar and Restaurant last night was palatable. Is that a word? Did I use it correctly? Regardless. Did I use that correctly? Gosh. Well, if you had Drew Lock as comeback player of the year, you may be in luck. Mosh Pit All-Stars. Well, we'll see what happens. How long do you think Darnold's going to be down? Pizza Pipeline Textify and Hotline 509-744-0945. Let's see. Can I read this one today, Big Sweaty? I guess so. He says, I learned two things yesterday. Number one, I'm not too old to sit in the beanbag chair. Number two, I am too old to get out of a beanbag chair. Yeah, that's...
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0: Yeah, right. 94.5 Spokane's best rock, twice as much rock morning show. It's Double Shot Thursday, 7 Dust. Tripster, we do have keywords today. Godsmack stubs available with every keyword. You'll go into the random name generator, and if that thing does its job, and I'm already feeding it 2 sticks of butter, you could be going to Godsmack October 9th out at Northern Quest Resort Casino. Ever find out something recently that everyone else seems to know years ago? Here's some common knowledge that you still may not know. Number 5, pickles are cucumbers. Number 4, penguins are birds. Apparently some people think they're fish. Number 3, the Beatles is a play on the word beat, B-E-A-T. Some just thought it was the English spelling of beetle, B-E-E-T-L-E. Number 2, pineapples grow from plants on the ground and not in trees. There's one I didn't know. And number 1, a lot of people had no idea that chicken tenders are short for chicken tenderloins. So that's what McDonald's is calling that? What the...
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0: The longest name in rock and roll history, man. Slash featuring Miles Kennedy and the Conspirators on Rock 94.5. Spokane's live and local rocker. Miles coming to Spokane. Well, back to Spokane. Did he ever leave? Did he? That'll be November 27th. Yeah, with the other band. You know, the other band. Alter Bridge. That's going to be on his birthday. Wow. Stubs are hard to get. I'm going to tell you that right now. If we get any more to give away, they're going to be highly coveted. I can tell you that much, Mosh Pit All-Stars.
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0: 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Subject. S-U-B-J-E-C-T. I know. It's a tough one, isn't it, Dave? Subject. Lonesome Dave's worst subject was spelling. English. I know, it's his native language. I'm just kidding, Dave. Don't sue me. 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

0: the album, but here we are. Double shot of the Foo Fighters on Rock 94 and a half, Spokane's live and local rocker. Have we got it? Did we get it? All right. It looks like we have cleared the internet. Maybe broke the internet. At least we do have a winner. We have a winner. We have a winner. Congratulations, Bobby Bumble. He is going to Godsmack October 9th out at Northern Quest Resort Casino, care of Rock 94 and a half, and Instant Redemption Thursday. Your next shot at Godsmack Stubbs coming up in less than an hour.
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2: I'm KXY meteorologist Matt Gray. Cloudier skies, gusty winds this afternoon, but our temperatures won't be all that different. We'll end up in the upper 70s, right around 80 degrees for your highs. Temperatures drop into the 40s tonight with a high of only 70 on Friday. Highs only in the 60s over the weekend with plenty of rain in the forecast.
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0: Oh, man, smoking the radio station with some Volbeat. 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Instant Redemption Thursday with Godsmack Stubbs. Your next shot is 7:45. Instant Redemption Thursday, Godsmack Stubbs, Rocktober 9th, out there at Northern Quest Resort Casino. A big shout out to Bobby Bumble. He scored a pair right off the bat. Good job, man. Way to go.
1: Just when you think society got it figured out.
2: All right, I've never felt more alive.
1: We bring you the dumbass of the day.
0: Oh, well, we'd all like to visit Florida, but is it a good place to live? Well, you know, for one Italian man, he decided to go back to Florida. So we take you to Florida this morning. Or is it Italy? And an Italian man visited Florida recently and was arrested after returning home when the authorities discovered the head of an endangered crocodile hidden in his luggage. What did you think I was going to say? A human? No. Well, that's not cool in Italy, apparently, at least. According to the report, the reptile's head had been dried and wrapped in ordinary wrapping paper, thus evading security in the U.S. Border authorities in Italy says, whoa, wait a minute, hold on just a second. They seized the head and placed the passenger under investigation for allegedly smuggling a specimen belonging to a protected species without proper certificate or license. Complicated, right? Well, if convicted, this guy, this compadre, he could face a fine of $23,000 to $230,000. That's an Italian money. And a prison term of 6 months up to a year. How you feeling now, crocodile hunter? Steve Irwin says, ha, she's a beaut.
3: What a dumbass.
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0: Tom Jones. With the ghost of Dave Craig. What? What are you talking about, man? A former Seahawk? No, that's not it. Rage Against the Machine, Rock 94 and a half, Spokane's live and local rocker. A little throwback, a throwback Thursday. More Godsmack stubs coming up in about 17, 18 minutes or so. 7:45 keyword. We've got instant redemption attached to every keyword. It is Instant Redemption Thursday. Bobby Bumble knows what to do. He already scored a pair. 6:45. Good job. And don't forget Pigskin Pick'em. Oh, man. We're going to have to go through the weekend before we figure out who's where and what's what. But, man, I picked up the guitar. We're going to talk about it at about 8:10 with GA. Yeah. I got the guitar. It's in-house. We may be able to take a couple of pictures of it and put it up on the website and stuff. It also comes with a $500 gift card. Pigskin Pick'em. The end of the season? Who's going to be on top? Woo, man. Good game last night, wasn't it? And, man, I got to tell you, epic was epic. Out there at Northern Quest Resort Casino, we had a good time with the Mosh Pit All-Stars. Nordic Ginger was there. Catman Dan, Jason, Don't Call Me Mason Hall, and Baby Doll were there. Sloppy Joey was there. And Dawn. Now, Dawn lives down in St. John. And he was wearing a Mosh Pit All-Stars hat. And I was like, hey, are you a Mosh Pit All-Star? He says, yeah, I am. I know Buns. Oh, really? Yes. They met down at the boat races, down at Webb Slough. So, welcome back, Don. Glad to have you part of the festivities. We'll be back out there. Pigskin Throwdown number 2. Northern Quest Resort Casino. Seahawks taking on the Cardinals. Epic Sports Bar and Restaurant. Gonzo's going to be there. 4 o'clock in the afternoon, Monday. Will you be there? You better.
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0: The late, great Edward Van Halen on Rock 94.5 Spokane's live and local rocker with his band Van Halen's Tripster and the Twice as Much Rock Morning Show. Little throwback? Yeah. We got Godsmack Stubbs coming up here in just about a minute. I got to wait for 7:45, which gives me the opportunity to say GA's Epic Fantasy Football Challenge is back. Our weekly leaders will score a $50 Epic gift card. Also a rock beanie to go along with your cold head. You could score those Stubbs to the last Seahawks game at Lumen Field Christmas against the Los Angeles Rams. Are we there yet? Pretty close. I know that. Don't forget, the keywords return next week. 12 keywords get you qualified for a $100 gas card next week because the Seahawks are on the road to take on the Cardinals. We'll be at Epic Sports Bar and Restaurant Monday with Gonzo, 4 o'clock in the afternoon, Northern Quest Resort Casino. No, wait. That's not right. It's not the Seahawks and the Cardinals, is it? That's coming up a week from Sunday. Pre-game at 11 a.m., kickoff at 1:25 in the afternoon right here on your home of the Hawks, Rock 94.5. Now we can do it. 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

0: A Perfect Circle, Rock 94.5 Spokane's live and local rocker. A Perfect Guitar from A Perfect Circle, signed by A Perfect Circle. Yes, Maynard's signature is on there with Billy Howerdell and the rest of the gang. We checked. It's there. We'll put it up on the Facebook page here in just a little while. As soon as I get off the air, we'll post it. It's a beautiful guitar. Epiphone. A legendary guitar company. And we'll find out who our instant redemption winner is for Godsmack Stubbs for the 745 keyword in just a couple. Stand by.
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2: I'm KXY meteorologist Matt Gray. Cloudier skies, gusty winds this afternoon, but our temperatures won't be all that different. We'll end up in the upper 70s, right around 80 degrees for your highs. Temperatures drop into the 40s tonight with a high of only 70 on Friday. Highs only in the 60s over the weekend with plenty of rain in the forecast.
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0: 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Shout out to Tater Tot. She just scored Instant Redemption Thursday Godsmack Stubs for the October 9th show out at Northern Quest Resort and Casino, the BECU, Live Outdoor Amphitheater. 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Is it you? 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

0: Godsmack, Rock 94.5 Spokane's live and local rocker. 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
1: Crack a window and light a match. Here comes the morning dump.
0: GA, you're the only one that's had eyes on this guitar we're talking about with the Turf Club studs.
2: No, no, that's Pigskin Pick'em, buddy.
0: Oh, yeah, you're right. You're right. I'm getting they're so close to each other.
2: Good thing I'm here.
0: I know.
2: In line, yeah. Yeah, the A Perfect Circle guitar, which is a very cool guitar, I must say.
0: Yes.
2: It is, it's really cool. You'll see it. I think you guys are going to put a picture of it up sometime today.
0: Yep, we will.
2: Of course, I'm sure you'll have to have 4 or 5 meetings to decide exactly who's going to take the picture, how it's going to be posted.
0: It's a committee.
2: How long it'll be up there. Yeah. And don't forget compliance, man.
0: Do you miss all this? Do you miss all this?
2: Yeah, you know I do, buddy. Yeah, so hopefully you can get all the official stuff out of the way, get the picture up there. But it's a very cool guitar, and Maynard's autograph's really cool.
0: Yeah.
2: Never realized. It's the first time I've ever seen his actual autograph, but it's very cool. It's it's almost Nike-like.
0: It's got a swoosh to it.
2: Yeah, a little swoosh with a K.
0: A swoosh with a K.
2: I'm thinking that the swoosh is the M and the K, of course. Yeah, so there you go. But yeah, Perfect Circle. The winner gets the Pigskin Pick'em overall winner, $500 gift card, the Perfect Circle autographed guitar. You'll love it. It's so cool. Like I said, after your 4 or 5 meetings and, you know, don't forget to include HR. They always need to be included because... hopefully I'm second thought, that picture's probably not going to get up till tomorrow, but it will be up before the weekend.
0: We'll vote on it.
2: but Pigskin Pick'em there, if you pick the Seahawks, you were 1-0. Okay. And again, Perfect Pick, that will be a Godsmack Stubbs, okay?
0: Right.
2: If you get them all right. Of course, if more than one person gets them all right, then the drawing, and there you go, Godsmack Stubbs. So everyone that picked the Seahawks, hey, you're one game closer to a shot at those Godsmack Stubbs. But what a game. I mean, Beantown, how are you even going to get to work today wearing a paper bag over your head? Was it 3 interceptions in the fourth quarter?
0: Yes.
2: I mean, and the last one was, you know, even Drake May said unacceptable. Yeah. Uh-huh. Yeah. Same thing Vrabel's wife said to him after he hooked up with that reporter.
0: Hey!
2: Unacceptable.
0: Hey!
2: Unacceptable.
0: Unacceptable.
2: Yeah.
0: Diana Rossini, and, unacceptable.
2: Yeah, unacceptable. And, excuse for hooking up with her, totally unacceptable. Okay. We're going to counseling. Okay.
0: Yeah.
2: And, but again, people have to realize that here we go with game number one, because most of the starters have not even played any games.
0: Right.
2: So, you know, you see mistakes in the first couple of weeks that you won't see the rest of the year. And I'm sure when you're in a position to tie the game with 28 seconds to go and you're, like, at the 28-yard line of the opposing team, I'm sure you're not going to force a pass into double coverage.
0: Oh, I'm
2: right,
0: sure you're not going to do that. You're not going to do that.
2: Right, Drake? Yeah, I mean... but that's just a cocky, young, gunslinger-type quarterback. that just made a mistake, and it cost him the game, and the Seahawks win, and, 1-0, man. And the new owners were there. They got a game ball a whole bit. I mean, that is, I mean, top-shelf butt-kissing right there. You know, they talk about the head coach of the Seahawks being a genius. He is also a very smooth butt-kisser.
0: Yes, he is.
2: New owners, give him a game ball. Here you go, sir. Hey, welcome to the Seahawks. Yeah, nice one.
0: Signed by your head coach.
2: Yeah. And then, of course, Darnold, now he and I have something in common.
0: What's that?
2: We both have a sore hip.
0: Yeah.
2: Of course, I've had mine longer than he has.
0: Yeah.
2: And I'm just saying, rub some dirt on it and walk it off, you pussy.
0: How about some Advil?
2: Damn it. Yeah. Maybe out a month, but of course, it could have been worse. And Drew Locke, man, I mean, give him credit.
0: Right.
2: Dude came in and did exactly what a backup quarterback's supposed to do. Not a whole lot. Just enough to win. And, man, I'm sorry, but who's covering Njigba on that touchdown? I mean, he caught it at the 40.
0: Yeah, it's true.
2: He's the Seahawks' number one receiver. He's one of the top receivers in the NFL. Dude is wide open.
0: They should have played the bonanza. Dun, dun, dun, dun, dun, dun, dun, dun, dun.
2: Dude was he's wide open. I mean, didn't they just sign Gonzalez to like the biggest contract that any defensive backs ever had in the NFL? I mean, Witherspoon had that, and then they signed Gonzalez right before the game. It's like, where was he? Was he on the sideline counting his money? I mean, I was like, dude. That guy right there, number 11, he's like one of the best in the league. And here he is, looking like you at a high school dance all by himself.
0: That's right. You went to my prom, did you? Were you there?
2: Yeah, man. So, big crowd out at Epic Sports Bar and Restaurant, Northern Quest Resort and Casino.
0: Capacity.
2: And, of course, man, there's going to be another great game tonight. We've got Niners-Rams.
0: Niners-Rams!
2: And it's in Australia.
0: Oh.
2: G'day, Fed Ankin, Blokey. Took a dip off the coast. Scraped me penis on that coral reef. Bloody painful it was.
0: Oh, man, you're good today, dude.
2: So who you got, man? Who you got? Who you taking? I'm taking the Rams.
0: Okay, well, I'm going to take the Niners.
2: I'd take the Niners if I were in Australia looking for a hooker, because I know who would find one for me.
0: But
2: as far as the game goes, you know what's crazy is the Niners flew there a few days ago. The Rams just flew there yesterday.
0: Oh.
2: And I lived in Australia.
0: Yes.
2: I flew from San Francisco to Australia, then from Australia back to San Francisco. And I got to tell you, man, jet lag is real when you fly that long.
0: No doubt.
2: Yeah, that's like 17, 18. I don't know how long it was, man, but my arms were tired when we got there. I can tell you that much right now. So, I'm taking the Rams.
0: Okay. I'll stick with the Niners.
2: I had no players last night as far as GA's Turf Club studs up against Chewy Lewis, who had the Seahawks defense, who before the game wanted to trade me the Seahawks defense for Derrick Henry.
0: Oh, wow.
2: Yeah.
0: And you didn't pull the trigger on that.
2: No, and I think the Seahawks defense got like 12 points the game, so that's pretty good for a D in fantasy. So go check that out. Our cat lady in the valley.
0: Yes.
2: I think she moved to Tacoma.
0: I knew you were going to bring this up.
2: Yeah. 101 cats found in a Tacoma, Washington home.
0: Yeah. Now just 100. Sadly.
2: Yeah. I think she either moved to Tacoma or this was just an out of control Swiftie. One of the two. Oh my gosh! Can you imagine?
0: Yeah,
2: 101 cats.
0: Yeah.
2: That's insane.
0: Disney's not going to make a movie out of that.
2: Yeah. You know, you can do an AI background check on someone before you date them now.
0: Yeah, I saw that.
2: Yeah, excellent way to remain lonely forever.
0: It is, definitely.
2: And finally, going to leave you with some very exciting news.
0: Hit me.
2: And I know you're probably just going to put it on autopilot and start scrolling immediately.
0: Okay.
2: Sydney Sweeney appears naked in a new ad for... and you know, I never did watch the name of the product.
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0: 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You guys are on one today, aren't you? Beantown texts in, we're on to Pittsburgh. And then he texts in again, we're on to Pittsburgh. If you know, you know. Okay.
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0: Anything that makes losing yesterday better? Seeing my favorite band tomorrow. And she is talking about that band right there. Her and Jason's heading over to White River Amphitheater. Have a great trip over. Godspeed. 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Thanks to all the Mosh Pit All-Stars and Mosh Pit All-Star VIPs joining us with a capacity crowd last night. So you're going to want to get there early for these games. Broncos, Chiefs, 4 p.m. is when Gonzo will start the broadcast out there at Northern Quest Resort Casino at Epic Sports Bar and Restaurant on Monday.
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Baby Doll says, the only thing that makes losing yesterday, she's a Patriots fan.

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1: Spinning twice the tracks from Ashes to New, Rock 94 and a half Spokane's live and local rocker, including that new one, Die for You, which they performed over there at the arena just a few weeks ago with Shinedown. And if you heard yesterday, 3 days grace is coming in November, mid-November. I think it's the 15th, if I'm not mistaken. And with that, we have some really cool stuff for you guys. You know, up for grabs right now, a pair of Godsmack stubs for a perfect pigskin pick. And at the end of the NFL season, you could score an autographed guitar from A Perfect Circle plus $500 in cold hard gift card. But also up for grabs with a perfect pick sometime in the next few weeks, a bit of a campfire on stage with 3 days grace. Yeah, no, we're not talking backstage. We're not talking side stage. We're talking you and a bud, you and a friend, you and your girl, you and your wife, you and your husband. Could be up on stage during a portion of their concert, November 15th. 3 days grace and you and a bud on stage. On stage. No, no. I mean, on stage. Have we ever done this before? I'm nervous already. I'm nervous for you. Not me. You. You got to be up on stage with 3 days grace, man. What if they hand you the mic? Yeah, it's a bit of a campfire thing they're going to do in the middle of the concert. Maybe in the middle of the arena. Don't know the exact setup, but man, I know this is going to be a cool prize. We've got not one, but two of them coming up. Yeah, perfect pigskin picks. I hope you're registered. 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
3: I'm KXY meteorologist Matt Gray. Cloudier skies, gusty winds this afternoon, but our temperatures won't be all that different. We'll end up in the upper 70s, right around 80 degrees for your highs. Temperatures drop into the 40s tonight with a high of only 70 on Friday. Highs only in the 60s over the weekend with plenty of rain in the forecast.
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1: And we were just talking about 3 days grace coming to Spokane November 15th, and the Pizza Pipeline Textifying Hotline lit up with all the Mosh Pit All-Stars wanting that prize package. Up on stage with 3 days grace for their campfire. Nick the Cemetery Guy says, hand me the mic. I'll throw lines down and mix. Hot Tub Tom, he says, if you pick me for that prize, I won't want to go home tonight. Ah, I get 3 days grace references. Sarah America says 3 days grace. Seeing them would be epic. Epic. Yes, it would.
12: Hey, what's up? I'm Brad.
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0: Metallica, Rock 94 and a half, Spokane's live and local rocker, Double Shot Thursday, a little bit of Metallica never hurt anybody.
1: I don't think so.
0: Yeah,
1: well, I don't think so.
0: I feel like I might have sprained something.
1: Oh, it hurt you. Oh, no. First recorded case, Metallica. Spraining, what is that, shoulders?
0: Yes. It's a hip.
1: The hip.
0: Much like Sam Darnold.
1: Yeah, oh my gosh, what, five plays in and some people's fantasy picks just blew up for this week.
0: Gonzo here on the couch this morning, and yes, there was a lot of nervous 12s in the audience at Epic yesterday.
1: Yeah, some fantasy drafts might have blown up on you, your team losing Sam five plays in, but Seahawks in the pick'em. I was getting worried. I was like, oh, should I have gone with the Patriots? And they turned it around.
0: There must be a stat for players going down in the first series, in the first game of the season. You know, Aaron Rodgers.
1: Do you think there were Vegas odds on this?
0: Some Cal sheet.
1: Do you think somebody cashed in pretty good?
0: The Cal sheet.
1: On saying Sam Darnold's going down.
0: I don't know. Something's going on. That's all I know.
1: Oh, man. Well, I'm hurt. Not too long. Do we get any updates?
0: About a month, maybe.
1: Oh, goodness. People are putting their backups in as we speak if they're just finding this out.
0: Well, as GA says, rub some dirt on it.
1: Right? That's what my football coach has said. You know, put a little mud on it.
0: You're fine. What are you doing, dude?
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0: Saliva, Rock 94.5 Spokane's live and local rocker. I know, man. Josie Scott, he should probably be in that band. It was his band for a long, long time. And then it wasn't. And Bobby Amaru took over, and I don't think they could have picked a better replacement. That guy, he's got some pipes on him. Tripster and the Twice As Much Rock Morning Show, Double Shot Thursday, a little throwback before that. Yeah, some old school saliva and some new school saliva with you. We've got another keyword coming your way at 12:45, Instant Redemption Thursday, Godsmack Stubbs, October 9th, out at Northern Quest Resort Casino in the BECU Outdoor Amphitheater. You want them? We got them. Coming up at, 12:45.
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0: 4.5 Alter Bridge, featuring former 1992 Axeman of the Year for Spokane, Miles Kennedy. Wasn't it 92? I think it was. Music City. Good times. Good times and pirate shirts. Huh? Long hair? I'm sorry. Digressing. Tripster out. Y'all make the best of the rest of your Double Shot Thursday. I'll see you tomorrow. Text to Friday. If my key card goes click-clack at the back door. Until then, Mosh Pit All-Stars. 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
2: Okay, so I'm meteorologist Matt Gray. Cloudier skies, gusty winds this afternoon, but our temperatures won't be all that different. We'll end up in the upper 70s to right around 80 degrees for your highs. Temperatures drop into the 40s tonight with a high of only 70 on Friday. Highs only in the 60s over the weekend with plenty of rain in the forecast.
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0: Double shot of Alice in Chains, right 94.5, Spokane's best rock. Hanging out with you, man, Gonzo made it back in after a Seahawks win. And yeah, it was a fun game, you know, a little slow, and things did not start out too good for the Hawks, but got the win nonetheless. Kicking off the regular season. Now we're in full swing. We got some football, and we're looking ahead. Monday, wrapping up week one, Denver taking on Kansas City. And your man Gonzo, I will be out at Epic Sports Bar and Restaurant. That'll be for a Monday night pigskin throwdown, 4 to 6. Come hang out, win some prizes. It sounds like Tripp had a bunch of fun last night. So I'm glad some Mosh Pit All-Stars, some Seahawks fans showed up. I heard it was packed. All right, today, Instant Redemption Thursday, we do have Godsmack stubs going out the door. It looks like Bobby Bumble and Tater Tot already grabbed a pair this morning. But I have the 1245 keyword, which means one pair of Godsmack stubs going out the door with me. Your chance to win 1245. You can't be late. You gotta grab it.
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0: Ozzy Osbourne, yeah, that put a smile on my face. Rat 94 and a half, Spokane's best rock. Your man Gonzo chilling in the studio, rocking and rolling through Double Shot Thursday. Of course, Godsmack Stubbs going out the door, you know about. And it looks like something fresh just popped up for next week. Tripp and Shanman have Jackal Stubbs starting Monday, September 24th. The Calise Bay Raceway is when that show goes down. So Monday the 14th, Tripp and Shanman will have Stubbs for Jackal going out the door. So it's a reason to wake up early, hang out with Tripp on the Twice as Much Rock Morning Show, and then cruise through the Fender Bender. You could score Jackal. That starts next week. That is the 14th, same day that 12's Home and Away keywords return. Monday next week is going to be a busy, busy day, Mosh Pit All-Stars. Oh, I'm looking forward to it.
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0: Double shot from Scorpions right there, throwing it back. Rock 94 and a half, Spokane's best rock. All right, well, if you didn't watch the Seahawks game, maybe you didn't hear about what happened to Sam Darnold, but that's all right. Locke came in, stepped up, got it done for at least that game. I was glad they got the win, and good news is they don't have another kickoff until September 20th. So a little time, just a little bit of time, 11 days, right, to just rest up, and then they take on the Cardinals. That means they have an away game. That is at Arizona. So we have a $100 gas card for you next week. Keywords return for the 12s home and away Friday. And we have that gas card up for grabs. All you need to do is grab 12 out of the possible 20 keywords Monday through Thursday next week, starting on the 14th, for your chance to get a $100 gas card. Easy as that. 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

0: coming in back with two from AC/DC, Rod 94.5, Spokane's best rock. Been talking about Monday next week and how busy it is. And Stub Day Monday is also happening on the Twice as Much Rock morning show, just to, you know, add to all the goodies going out the door. So on top of Jackal hookups, while you're hanging out with Trip, he will give you the cue to text in the word Stubbs. If you're the first winner, Stub Day Monday Dealer's Choice, you could take a pair of Stubbs for one of these shows. A pair of Stubbs for Demon Hunter in Rocktober. 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Or The Used, that show also in Rocktober. Three winners. And if you're the first on Stub Day Monday, you get to choose from those shows. Last winner gets what is left. And that happens 6 to 10 with Trip on the Twice as Much Rock Morning Show.
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0: double shot of corn, serving it up a little early. 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We are in the football season, so you know we're already busy. But this weekend, there's a swag wagon tour stop on top of everything going on. And this is for the grand opening of Guarded Defense. Maybe you've heard of them, the Inland Northwest's only authorized Byrna showroom, and that is at out in the valley on Sprague. All the info up on the Swag Wagon Tour Stop page at rock945.com. 10 to 1 on Saturday, I am going to be out there with some swag for you, hanging out, getting the weekend going, and then Monday. A Monday night pigskin throwdown back out at Epic Sports Bar and Restaurant. 4 to 6, I'll be hanging out when the Broncos take on the Chiefs. And to wrap it up, looking ahead in the future, I know it's a week away, but next Thursday, a week from today, back out at Epic for a Thursday night pigskin throwdown, kicking off week 2. Your man Gonzo's going to be there because the Bills are taking on the Lions. The schedule for our outings, for our swag wagon tour stops, our Monday night pigskin throwdowns, all up at rock945.com on that swag wagon tour stop page.
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0: Trouble from Greta Van Fleet, Red 94.5, Spokane's live and local rocker. Your man Gonzo chilling with you in the studio as we approach the nooner. And it is Instant Redemption Thursday, so you know what that means. Got a pair of Godsmack stubs going out the door. 12:45, when that keyword hits your ears, you better be heading to rock945.com or opening Spokane's best app, fueled by Nom Nom, to grab that keyword. Give yourself a chance to get in to see Godsmack in Rocktober. Bobby Bumble and Tater Tot so far getting locked in with stubs from the keywords this morning. 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Three pairs of stubs going out the door left today. I got one of them. Shan Man has the last two. 12:45 is your next shot at scoring stubs.
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0: Throwing it back with a double shot of Kiss. Ride 94 and a half, Spokane's best rock. Hanging out with you, man, Gonzo. We are in the Nooner. That 1245 keyword will be here soon, giving you another shot at Godsmack Stubbs. You also have an extra shot at Godsmack. If you are into the pigskin pick'em, you got your week one picks in, and you picked that the Seahawks would beat the Patriots. You're still on track. Now we got a game today. We got a lot of games Sunday. And then wrapping up week one, Broncos taking on the Chiefs Monday. But if any Mosh Pit All-Star gets a perfect week, if there are multiple, we run the random name generator. If there is one sole perfect week picker for week one, they get hooked up with Godsmack. And if we don't have any Mosh Pit All-Stars that pick a perfect week this week, those stubs will roll over to week two, giving you a chance to grab them again. But if you pick the Hawks, things are looking good. We'll see if you stay on the right track after tonight and then Sunday. Who knows? All things could go off the rails then. But cross your fingers if you want to try and get Godsmack stubs that you picked them good.
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0: Foo, Rock 94 and a half, Spokane's best rocks of Foo Fighters, and right around the corner, that 1245 keyword. 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An instant redemption attached. Godsmack Stubs might be yours after the random name generator runs.
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0: Two from Blackstone Cherry to close out the Nooner Ride 94.5 Spokane's Best Rock. Still a little bit of time left before the random name generator will run. And we will get our next winner joining the list with Bobby Bumble and Tater Tot, who have won so far from this morning's keywords, locking in Godsmack for Rocktober 9th. Make sure you grab the 1245 keyword. Can't give it to you again, but if you remember it, you have time to grab it. Chance to win Godsmack stubs. The random name generator is soon to run and get us our lucky Moshpit All-Star VIP member to join the list. Maybe if I ramble a little bit longer. We still need a little bit more time. I'll pop back in very soon and we will find out who's getting hooked up with Godsmack.
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0: Right, 94.5, Spokane's best rock. I told you, Mosh Pit All-Stars, I was going to pop back in. It has been plenty of time now, so we can run the random name generator, find out who's getting hooked up thanks to that 1245 keyword. If you grabbed it, you are thrown in for a chance to win Godsmack Stubs right now. Oh, best of luck to you. Here we go. Running the random name generator. Congratulations to Joe Vandal. Joe Vandal, nice job. Joe Vandal, you are hooked up for Godsmack October 9th with Dorothy out at Northern Quest Resort and Casino. You join the list with Tater Tot and Bobby Bumble. Congratulations. Now, Shan Man has two more chances this afternoon. The 345 and the 445 Quickie both have Godsmack stubs attached to them. So still a chance to get on the list. If you're not a Mosh Pit All-Star VIP member, that's the only way you have a shot. You got to be a VIP to grab the keywords. Make sure you're ready to go. We got more hookups this afternoon.
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0: Double Shot, Alice in Chains, Rad 94.5, Spokane's best rock. Hanging out with your man Gonzo for a little bit longer. Tomorrow, Friday, we are close to the weekend. Now, we got some Swag Wagon tour stops on the agenda. 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Check the Swag Wagon Tour Stop page. 3 hours just chilling, getting the weekend started. Come grab some swag, enter to win some goodies. Going to be hanging out there. The address is up on the website. And then back at Epic Sports Bar and Restaurant, we are in the full swing of the football season Monday for a Monday Night Pigskin Throwdown. 4 to 6, I'll be out there. Broncos taking on the Chiefs. If you need a place to watch the game, it is a good one. Get out there Monday, 4 to 6. I'll have prizes, and of course, there will be some football.
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0: Not a Tool. I know you needed that. Right, 94.5 Spokane's best rock. And maybe you need some stubs to jackal. Some Oshford All-Stars still needing to get their hands on a pair before September 24th. And good news for you, all right? Tripp and Shanman, starting next week, will have tickets to get you in to jackal. What you need to be listening for is Jesse James Dupree. Pop in. He will let you know when to text in. And I believe the word will be chainsaw. You'll hit send to the Pizza Pipeline Textifying Hotline. And you got a shot at winning. It happens with Tripp. It happens with Shanman. And it's happening next week. Monday is the first day to try and get your hands on some jackal stubs. So wake up. Hang out with Tripp on the Twice as Much Rock Morning Show.
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0: And a double shot of filter to close it out for your man Gonzo. Ride 94.5, Spokane's best rock. Taking off, back with you tomorrow to rock through a Friday, get on to the weekend, enjoy some more football tonight. Now, we are not at Epic. We return Monday, and that's when the schedule gets going. Mondays and Thursdays, we'll have pigskin throwdowns out there, and you can hang out, watch the game, win some prizes. Ah, I love football season. 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And then before you know it, the weekend will be here, Mosh Pit All-Stars. Have a good one! I'm Gonzo, and I'm almost gone, so see ya!
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0: Hey, when you don't hear a double shot of GNR on the Fender Bender, Throwback Thursdays, you know it's a sign of the apocalypse, right? Okay, well, we just punched our cards to safety, at least for another week. It's Rock 94.5, Spokane's best rock. 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Rob Zombie, Marilyn Manson, and Orgy on the BECU live stage at Northern Quest next Wednesday. 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

0: 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It's also Instant Redemption Thursday. That's happening in the Mosh Pit All-Star VIP program with the keywords. And so far, Bobby Bumble, Tater Tot, Joe Vandal have picked up stubs to check out Godsmack and Dorothy on the BECU live stage at Northern Quest, Rocktober 9th. You got a shot at it coming up at 3:45 and 4:45 with those keywords.
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0: Sweet. 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Rock 94 and a half, Spokane's best rock. Hey, how about Drew Locke last night, huh? How about them Hawks? Checking out Pigskin Pick'em, I noticed the majority of players this year picked the Hawks for the win over the Pats last night. Now, there were some that did not. And their ringleader was Beantown, of course. But hey, I get it. I totally get it. However, it cost you 100 points. Not to say you can't catch up. Just saying. Do follow along, Pigskin Pick'em. Hundreds of Mosh Pit All-Stars playing this year, vying for the weekly Rock 94 and a half Rock Hard hoodie. And maybe an autographed guitar from A Perfect Circle and 500 bucks at the end of the season. But yeah, along the way, those hoodies will keep us warm through the winter season. So follow along, rock945.com. We're there on Spokane's best app. It's Pigskin.
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1: 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B-A-L-L. As in, throw the ball, bounce the ball, ball and chain. Or, maybe a little more optimistic, we're going to have a ball. We'll find out who's headed to the show at Northern Quest, Rocktober 9th, just ahead on Rock 94.5.

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0: Rock 94.5, Spokane's best rock. Ooh, some good stuff there. A double shot of Stained on the Fender Bender. Hey, more Mosh Pit All-Stars getting the hookups to Godsmack at Northern Quest in Rocktober. So far, Bobby Bumble, Tater Tot, and Joe Vandal got their hookups. Now, Mosh Pit All-Star Twisted Metalhead will be joining them. That was going to be a good show. Godsmack and Dorothy. Rocktober 9th. BECU Live Stage. Yeah, buddy. You got one more crack at these stubs on Instant Redemption Thursday. It's coming up with your 4:45 afternoon quickie. Get it and get instant redemption. If you get picked by the random name generator like Twisted Metalhead just did.
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0: Double shot of the Mighty Pantera on Throwback Thursday. 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
6: Hi, it's Chris Crocker in the 4 News Now First Alert Weather Center. Overnight tonight, partly cloudy skies, an overnight low of 49 degrees. Partly cloudy skies on Friday with a high of 71. We do have some showers moving in this weekend. Looks like by afternoon Saturday into Sunday.
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7: Tonight, was he a threat or just out for his morning walk? The question surrounding a deadly shooting outside a Spokane Valley school. And for some renters impacted by the fires, a new crisis, eviction, one family struggle, and the new protections that could help tonight on 4 News Now.
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0: that from last night, don't you?
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0: 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That's what you need to do right now. 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

0: Double shot of Shinedown on the Fender Bender from Rock 94 and a half. Spokane's best rock. Instant Redemption Thursday. Oh, it's boiling over in the Mosh Pit All-Star VIP program. It's got Godsmack stubs up for grabs. That show at Northern Quest for October 9th. Whew. You're giving it a workout today, aren't you? Well, it's going to pay off for one lucky Mosh Pit All-Star. Just like it did for Joe Vandal. Twisted Metalhead, Bobby Bumble, Tater Tot. All those Mosh Pit All-Stars getting the keywords and getting picked by the random name generator after doing so. Last one of the day, going out to Spazpaw. Horns up. Godsmack and Dorothy. In early Rocktober. Northern Quest. The hookups are yours. Congrats.
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